Sunshine, luminary, Abby Lincoln, Queens of Queens, Supreme Queen.

I dreamed of a life that was pure and true. I dreamed of a job only I could do. One man beside me, we'd be a team. Man, that was a dream. I dreamed it was music I had to play. I dreamed when I played, I would play my way. Two thousand children, boom.

my Chinese connection. 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I got my Chinese connection. I got my Chinese connection. I got my Chinese connection.

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You want a weapon of mass destruction. I'll give you a demonstration.

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Your intentions fluctuate like the stock market. Your masquerade is good.

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I couldn't care less. How do you come up with such meaninglessness? Your cheap headlines, your lazy writing. I wonder how it

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Take back everything, I don't cling on to products. If I had a perfume line, it should be called No Collabs.

I betray everything I make. Anger is everything I am. Your science is a poison I can no longer ingest. Take your prescription and shove it up your ass. This is where we part, and this is how I end the capitalization of my depravation.

This is a Manitoba emergency alert. There is a province-wide 911 service disruption impacting Manitoba, excluding the city of Winnipeg. Some residents may be unable to reach emergency services by dialing 911. If you are outside the city of Winnipeg, continue to try 911 as your first option. If you cannot get through and require emergency assistance, please call your local 10-digit emergency numbers for fire, police, and ambulance. Monitor local media for updates.